0: This is the nation's number one Arabic station. Covering this is Radio Delta. Radio Delta.
1: Once upon a time in the kingdom of Awantha lived Princess Jennifer, who was renowned throughout the land for her unmatched beauty. However, she was trapped in a life she did not choose. Her father, the king, had arranged for her to marry the prince of a neighboring kingdom in order to strengthen the alliance between the two nations. But the princess was in love with Saad, a commoner who lived beyond the castle walls. As the night of the wedding drew near, Jennifer sat in her chambers, waiting anxiously for Saad to come and rescue her from the palace.

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2: Do you have excellent sports clothes?
1: Yes, we have the best quality. We have sports clothes and sneakers and boots and everything. Oh, by the way, your English is really good. Where did you study?
2: Oh, I studied at the United Schools of Yemen.
1: Oh, really? Where is that school?
2: Oh, it's in the capital Sana'a in Yemen.
1: Oh, really? Is it a good school?
2: It's a brilliant school. It's the best school in Sana'a and even in Yemen.
1: Oh, really? I have 3 kids. Can I enroll them in that school?
2: Yeah, you can.
1: Okay, how can I do that? Where is the school located exactly?
2: It's on 50 Meter Street in Babe Bows.
1: Okay, that's great.

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